top of the world, cause that's just how we do. 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
1: Hello, I'm Laura Knott. You are listening to X Equal Music. Today's show will be only about saxophones. Enjoy.

the moon in the year of 1742. The second daughter, coin. My master was ruler of the land, governor he was of Natchitoches, where I was born and heathenized in the Catholic Church. The Father, the Son, and the Holy Ghost. I watched my parents die of yellow fever. I open the womb of my dead mother to retrieve the bodies to bring on my brother, but yet I could not save them. Negroes are for working and not for saving. Negroes are for working and not for saving. These tools of the earth and the bush and the moon. I am coin. These tools of the earth and the moon and the bush. I was only 16.

Uranium has 92 protons. Barium has 56. The difference is 36. What has 36 protons? Krypton has 36. Could it be that I was getting krypton along with my barium? If it was so, it could mean but one thing. Without knowing it, I had been splitting uranium and...

Howdy, it's Bottrox. You're listening to Rejoiced on Lil Radio. Years ago, when I was living in Kharkiv, I visited one of Kultura Zvuku's club nights. Some of international guests put the works by Lemak Records on the turntable. It was a split by Senator Bonkwater and Sifon. Years after, I bought it here in Kyiv and he met the guy who created the label and curates it these days. Please welcome, Jay Burr from Austin, Texas, is on Rejoice tonight. The set we'll be listening to during next hour was his warm-up for Marcel Detman at Kingdom Nightclub last October. Enjoy! Join us on Instagram and Telegram, Rejoiced_Serious.

Hi, this is Andre from Floridiskus. I'm recording in Lisbon. It's possible to hear a sort of like hiss. It's from the fan that's on because it's 30 degrees here and it's 10 a.m. and it's really hot. There's no AC and yeah, I'm sweating already. So speaking of funny sounds and drones, you just heard Great Racket, Tail Drone, from Mike Cooper from his latest record, Dream Islands of Birds. So, and this is kind of the setup for the program today. The record was released on Discrepant. It's a Portuguese label. It was founded by Gonçalo Cardoso, but he never lived in Portugal while doing the label. He started it in London, now he lives in the Canary Islands. But well, he still comes to Portugal often, so it's a Portuguese label, and he speaks Portuguese. And well, he also a lot of Portuguese artists put their records out there. So, and speaking of that, then the next track, it's from a Portuguese artist, like a trio of artists, Inês Malheiro, Ariana Caselas, and Violeta Azevedo, under the name Yav. They released this record on tape a few weeks ago, not on Discrepant, but on another label he has that's associated with Discrepant called Sucata Tapes, that only release cassette tapes. So yeah, the record is called Volatile Poem, and the track, it's the final track of the record called I'm Here. It's a long one, but it's a very beautiful one. It was hard for me to choose one from this record. I decided for this one because I really like what how it evolves through time and the effect it has, and it's a great ending for a very beautiful record. Enjoy. Thank you.

So continuing on the discrepant multiverse or music universe, you just heard Til Lagos. It's a project where Gonzalo from the label is also involved, and it's called, the track you heard is just, it's called Mosca Blanca, sorry, mixing Spanish and Portuguese here. Next one, it's from another Portuguese artist, one of his many side projects, Serpente. It's a project from Bruno Silva. He's also known by Ondas. And this is from his latest record, Visita do Fogo. And the track is called Nos Deixei. It's another good trip, so enjoy.

continuing with Portuguese music on the Discrepant catalog. This one is from Tiago Souza, Sculpting Time. It's a track from Organic Music Tapes Volume 4. These have been coming out on Sucata Tapes, a sublabel from Discrepant. And the fourth volume came out in January. And it's kind of like this Organic Music Tape series. It's stuff that he's been trying, but it just sounds like complete. Honestly, they are like albums. It's not just like tests, let's say. But you can see what he's trying to do or achieve. But I actually think he's achieves that in each record. And this fourth volume that came out this year, it's pretty special. And Sculpting Time, it's one of my favorite tracks. Moving on to the last two tracks of the show, and you won't hear from me again because one of the tracks is really long and it's not going to play in full, but I'll leave. Well, you'll understand, like, it doesn't need to be played in full. It's, you will miss out, but you'll understand what it is. It's sorry, the next two tracks, it's from the back catalog of Discrepant, and it's from two of my favorite records of their catalog. The first one is called 22 47 91 Take One from Loopworks, the first volume of Loopworks by Corey Cantarsiglio, and it's the best way to describe it is imagine if Disintegration Loops by Baczynski and stuff from Caretaker were put together, and it sounds a bit like this, but has nothing to do with it. That's how I would describe Corey's music, especially in this first volume of Loopworks, which I think it's a masterpiece. And right after that, Foghorns by Felix Bloom. I'm gonna play the most I can of the A side of this LP, and it's just basically like both horns that he recorded. That he did some field recordings. It's just horns, but it's, I don't know, just the idea of like this distant sound playing somewhere in the sea, and the idea of fog, it kind of like resonates with me, and I always love this record. It's a good one. Hope you like it too, and hope this short selection of tracks from the Discrepant catalog helps you to go and discover the many good things they have in their catalog. So this is the end for me. Enjoy the next 20 minutes or so, and see you in 2 months.

Move the kick could chain. Move the kick could chain. Move the kick could chain. Move the kick could chain. Move the kick could chain. Move the kick could chain. Move the kick could chain. Move the kick could chain. Move the kick could chain. Move the kick could chain. Move the kick could chain. Move the kick could chain. Move the kick could chain. Move the kick could chain. Move the kick could chain. Move the kick could chain. Move the kick could chain. Move the kick could chain. Move the kick could chain. Move the kick could chain. Move the kick could chain. Move the kick could chain. Move the kick could chain. Move the kick could chain. Move the kick could chain. Move the kick could chain. Move the kick could chain. Move the kick could chain. Move the kick could chain. Move the kick could chain. Move the kick could chain. Move the kick could chain. Move the kick could chain. Move the kick could chain. Move the kick could chain. Move the kick could chain. Move the kick could chain. Move the kick could chain. Move the kick could chain. Move the kick could chain. Move the kick could chain. Move the kick could chain.

0: there but us. I can't swim, so I decided to jump instead. My sister lives in glass in the water. Then, suddenly, I heard a flute. I looked up and I saw a boy playing flute at the other side of the water. I began singing along with the flute. But every time I get to a certain point, it would stop. It was frustrating. I just wanted to sing along, but it would always end. My sister got out the water and walked over to me and said,
1: "I forgot my towel, okay? Stay right here, I'm gonna be right back."
0: Okay. Once my sister left, I wanted to tell the flute boy to keep playing so he wouldn't stop every time. I wanted to put my markers down, stop drawing, and take a deep breath. Walk over to him and say, "Keep playing, don't stop every time. Listen to the sound, not just the notes." I didn't walk over to him. I kept drawing. Suddenly, I realized all the noise around me was turning into a song. The sounds of the rooster in the distance going cock-a-doodle-doo. The winds, the water, the birds. 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I realize all the noise around me turns into songs.

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You people are dynamite.

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Shout out the whole country of Iceland. Shout out Bjork. Come on. Shout cold as a concept. Big up Pokemon. I'm even gonna just quickly search on my phone now. There's something I wanna say. There's something I need to get off my chest.

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I love Winner so much. I'm super grateful. I'm super grateful to be able to have this perspective on Winter. Bigger Mars and James as well. The times we used to have Pokemon Diamond and Pokemon Pearl.

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I've been talking about Animal Crossing so much. It's Animal Crossing. What else can I say? I remember just being able to just, you know, every year I'd have fun. Just playing with the snowmen. You know, just seeing the weather change, seeing the snow fall. It's amazing, man. Big up the person that invented Christmas lights. Big up Christmas trees. I love winter so much. And when it's done, it's done. There's no going back. I'll always be able to reminisce and think about this. Shout out Mind Valley Valentine as well. I feel like their music really typifies what Christmas is. Not even just Christmas. I don't mind talking about Christmas, it's February. But it typifies what winter is. Shout out the Cocteau Twins as well. Their music is literally, you know, it's literally a sound of a blizzard, a sound of just the majesty of nature and winter and the cold. Look at all the Scottish people. Shout out my cousins Joy and Trini.

feel like albatross has come from Antarctica as well, so who knows? Big up whoever, whatever has contributed to the idea of winter as a motif, as a concept, as an ideology, as ever. We love the winter. When it goes, we're done. I'm out. 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I love the cold.

0: sooner or later, you go through the pain barrier, they say, but why erect a pain barrier in the first place? What's that all about? There's a wasp on the flowers.
1: Yeah.
0: Hello, wasp. McGee.

But I'm gonna print him, there you go, dozen boulders, taking names, choosing seats and peaks, and you tell me to stay out of that barn, damn you!

diddly diddly diddly diddly diddly diddly diddly diddly diddly diddly diddly diddly diddly diddly diddly diddly diddly diddly diddly diddly diddly diddly diddly diddly diddly diddly diddly diddly diddly diddly diddly diddly diddly diddly diddly diddly diddly diddly diddly diddly diddly diddly diddly diddly diddly diddly diddly diddly diddly diddly diddly diddly diddly diddly diddly diddly diddly diddly diddly diddly diddly diddly diddly diddly diddly diddly diddly diddly diddly diddly diddly diddly diddly diddly diddly diddly diddly diddly diddly diddly diddly diddly diddly diddly diddly diddly diddly diddly diddly diddly diddly diddly diddly diddly diddly diddly diddly diddly diddly diddly diddly diddly diddly diddly diddly diddly diddly diddly diddly diddly diddly diddly diddly diddly diddly diddly diddly diddly diddly diddly diddly diddly diddly diddly diddly diddly diddly diddly diddly diddly diddly diddly diddly

From one stream to another, from the daughters of glaciers to the daughteriest that may, a month

Yep, diddly doodle, diddly, diddly, idle, yep, diddly doodle, idle, diddly doodle, idle, yep, diddly doodle, idle, yep, diddly doodle, idle, yep, diddly doodle, idle, yep, diddly doodle, idle, yep, diddly doodle, idle, yep, diddly doodle, idle, yep, diddly doodle, idle, yep, diddly doodle, idle, yep, diddly doodle, idle, yep, diddly doodle, idle, yep, diddly doodle, idle, yep, diddly doodle, idle, yep, diddly doodle, idle, yep, diddly doodle, idle, yep, diddly doodle, idle, yep, diddly doodle, idle, yep, diddly doodle, idle, yep, diddly doodle, idle, yep, diddly doodle, idle, yep, diddly 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

No matter how many people hold their handbags for me, no matter how many times people give you them looks, no matter how many times you walk into a store with money in your pocket to buy something, the whole intention and heart and incentive to buy something, and a security guard is following only you, you one person. When there's another 20 people in the shop, he's following you. And you think to yourself, why is this man following me for? Like me, I've got money. I haven't come in here to do anything, but he's following me. No matter how people do them kind of things, just remember, you can be more. Don't be the person who they think you are. Don't be the person who they expect you to be. You know what I mean? 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

niggas hating on you walk, fuck em, I'ma pop it. I ain't too pressed about another watch, but fuck it, I might go cop it. I'm scared to post the shit I do, cause all these niggas be copying. I'm surrounded by so many Z's, this shit like